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I want her to remember. Music is my best friend.

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There's only one thing you can't forget. You've got only one life. This is one night and you'll never see her again.